0: 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SMS CHIP to 43141 now for a fast callback. That's CHIP to 43141. 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

Can you lord somebody like that? Nou, hierdie reën natuurlik is op hierdie stadium, klink vir my maar reg, hierdie streek redelik swaar reën. Daar is areas, volgens die boodskap, hierdie Garden Route District Municipality, ek gaan vir jou net hierdie gedeelte lees. The South African Weather Service has reported that certain mountainous areas have already received more than 60 millimeters of rainfall between last night and the early hours of this morning. Additional rainfall is expected and we will continue to work proactively with local municipalities to address any issues that may arise. So, dit kan problematies raak, die hoeveelheid reën wat val. En daar is gevra dat mense asseblief nie onnodig rondry in die area nie, nie onnodig reis nie. So, as jy dit kan vermy... Daniel Art, somebody like that. Nou, hierdie reën natuurlik is op hierdie stadium, klink vir my maar reg, hierdie streek redelik swaar reën. Daar is areas, volgens die boodskap, hierdie Garden Route District Municipality, ek gaan vir jou net hierdie gedeelte lees. The South African Weather Service has reported that certain mountainous areas have already received more than 60 millimeters of rainfall between last night and the early hours of this morning. Additional rainfall is expected and we will continue to work proactively with local municipalities to address any issues that may arise. So, dit kan problematies raak, die hoeveelheid reën wat val. En daar is gevra dat mense asseblief nie onnodig rondry in die area nie, nie onnodig reis nie. So, as jy dit kan vermy om te reis, vermy.

0: In Mosselbaai, baie naby aan waar jy bly, is Langeberg Mall. 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It's a way of life.
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Goed, op die 8de Desember 2013 het Metallica geskiedenis gemaak. Metallica became the first band to have performed on all 7 continents when they held a concert in Antarctica. Freeze 'em All, as Metallica dubbed the show, was held in a giant dome to protect the audience of 120 from the harsh elements. The audience had to listen to the band through headphones for fear of loud amplified music negatively affecting the delicate ecosystem of Antarctica. So this basically a silent disco met Metallica wat lewendig optree. Kan werk.

0: Op die 11de December 2013, British physicist Stephen Hawking won the $3 million Fundamental Physics Prize for the most profitable academic... Oh, dit is die mees winsgewendste akademiese prys in die wêreld, die Fundamental Physics Prize. En hy is deur Stephen Hawking gewen op die 11de December 2013.
1: Ons maak dit lekker.
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0: Ons laaste feit vir die jaar 2013 klink so: a bombing took place on a trolley bus in Russia on December the 30th. In Volgograd, Russia, 16 people were killed in a bomb attack on a trolley bus, leaving 41 people injured. The terrorist jihadist organization later took claim for the attack.
1: Geno 4.1

0: En op die 6 Januarie 2014, the Tycom 6 satellite was launched into Earth's orbit atop a SpaceX's Falcon 9 rocket. The satellite, owned and operated by Tycom Public Company Limited, is a geostationary communication satellite with an expected mission duration of 15 years. The $160 million the $160 million satellite proves coverage, provides coverage for a wide area, which includes Africa, Madagascar, and Southeast Asia.
1: SFM, jou nommer 1 stasie in die Suid-Kaap. SFM.